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0: 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Nunavodar CMP are looking for a 25-year-old man from Clyde River. The police issued a national Nunavut-wide warrant after a shelter-in-place advisory in the community on Wednesday. The advisory lasted 6 hours. Clyde River RCMP got the complaint about a man on Wednesday evening. He was reportedly driving an ATV with a firearm. The police located him later that night. Initially, the man agreed to surrender to the police. He did not do it, so the police issued the warrant. Now the man is wanted on charges for carrying a firearm and dangerous driving, uttering threats. Police say no injuries were reported as a result of the incident. Construction on Nunavut's first addictions and trauma treatment center is almost done. The 24-bed facility will give community-centered care to Nunavummiut. Marilyn Risanos is the co-CEO of Arctic Fresh Group. He says construction is expected to be done by the end of August.
3: There's also has been some delay on some material that was going to come in. So some of that delay has carried on, but we are expecting to be done soon with that project. Hopefully there's no major changes within the next 4 to 6 weeks.
0: The Department of Health didn't give CBC an opening date for the center, saying it will depend on final preparations and readiness. As Nunavut remains without a territory-wide land use plan, one advocacy group is calling for temporary protections on some sensitive lands until that plan is finalized. Last week, the three signatories rejected the recommended draft plan 3 years after it was submitted. As Samuel Watt reports, that decision has drawn some heated reactions.
4: The Friends of Land Use Planning says the reasons for rejecting the latest draft are,
2: quote, profoundly out of step with community members and harvesters. The three signatories, Nunavut Tongariki Incorporated, the territorial and federal government, cited many reasons for the decision. Among them, there's too much focus on conservation and not enough on social or economic development. Premier John Main.
4: We know that Nunavut wants to see a balance.
2: The Friends of Land Use Planning says that flies in the face of all the Nunavut who've advocated for stronger protections at numerous public hearings. The advocacy group wants officials to temporarily stop any development on lands that could be protected in the draft until it's signed.
1: It's regrettable, I know.
2: Taka Curley is a former negotiator of the Nunavut Agreement. He's disappointed to see the plan rejected, but he's not surprised to hear why.
1: I know the federal government is under tremendous pressure from the mining industries and resource development.
2: Curley does agree with some of the reasons for the rejection, such as the need for more flexible approaches to conservation. He sees this as an opportunity for further debate, and he says it's imperative officials seriously pay attention to the voices of Inuit. Samuel Watt, CBC News, Yellowknife.
0: And Iqaluit residents got the chance to celebrate parks over the weekend. Parks Canada Nunavut took park in the National Parks Day at the Silver Gurnell Park Pavilion on Saturday. Malaya Uluta Nakashuk brought her one-year-old daughter and participated in different activities.
5: I love that feeling out here. I love it out here. Lovely day today, and I get to enjoy time here with my buddy and anyone here. And I fully, thankfully say to them, thank you for the program, stuff to do.
0: Celebrations include scavenger hunts, ticket draw, traditional entertainment and barbecue with children's activities around the park. And that's the CBC Regional News. I'm Harish Alata.
6: Nakumanga si Carissa. Thank you, Carissa, and welcome back to Kulikan CBC North Radio 1. And coming up, we take you to near Kingasolujuaq, where youth and scientists are documenting Inuit knowledge and gathering new data. So we'll have that for you shortly. But before that, here is the latest weather from Jamie.
7: Well, this morning here, Nicole. A few showers ending this morning, then clearing. Wind becoming southeast, 20 kilometers per hour this afternoon, high 18. In Kimoko, mainly cloudy with 30% chance of showers early this morning, clearing this morning, fog at times. Wind becoming southeast, 20 kilometers per hour this afternoon, high 17. In Kingai, mainly sunny, increasing cloudiness late this afternoon, fog at times, high 11. And for Pontnatuk, mainly sunny, high 15. And for Kitadjuaq, mainly sunny, high 9. And Clyde River, mainly cloudy with 60% chance of showers. Wind becoming northwest, 20 kilometers per hour this afternoon, high 10. And for Pond Inlet, periods of rain ending this morning, then a mix of sun and cloud, fog at times this morning, high 7. In Arctic Bay, mainly cloudy, clearing late this afternoon, high 6. In Iqaluit, increasing cloudiness, 30% chance of showers this afternoon, wind becoming east, 20 kilometers per hour this afternoon, high 11. And for Sanakayak, increasing cloudiness, 30% chance of showers this afternoon, wind becoming southeast, 20 kilometers per hour this afternoon, high 11. And for Sanikiloak, increasing cloudiness early this morning, 60% chance of showers with a risk of a thunderstorm. Wind becoming southeast, 40 kilometers per hour, gusting to 60 this morning, high 19. And for Resolute, mainly cloudy with 30% chance of showers. Wind becoming northwest, 20 kilometers per hour this morning, high plus 3. And for Grease Fjord, cloudy, becoming a mix of sun and cloud.
8: At the soklo ubago pimitu rendivut isumagi yung navigating uktu manaktumut pinta pibuli ano ano pimitu mik atanernet ayog hanginirlo inuhanaktuanilo pigigabigit isuhangitumut amen. 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

0: Should these auto-transforming glasses be made illegal?
1: Okay, to show to see. Going out, my and then I found a series of in it. I found a series in my Uvalissa Peters at Jingwakali, Wachingwangani. Yes, sir. 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
1: 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He met to the higher two. She could say it. 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He may you. 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

at Henry's Algae. So it's the cape of Hala Hoyoko, your eldest to say, Abimut, Harry to Hala Sky, Hala, we will be Harry. Daniel Amalie Saunders at that chairman of Hala Hoyoko.

0: areas could see some thunderstorms in the Laurentians. In Sherbrooke, increasing clouds, chance of showers later as well in 28. Increasing clouds in Quebec City as well, chance of showers, risk of thunderstorms this afternoon and 27. Gaspé, increasing clouds as well, 40% chance of showers later in 24. And a mix of sun and cloud in Val-d'Or, but a heat warning's in effect with a high today of 33.
1: Hey, I'm Jill Deacon, in for Tom Power. Welcome to Q. If Logan Roy is your shorthand for power, if you have debates with friends over who you like better, Kendall, Shiv, or Roman, or maybe even Connor, but Connor, really? Is he anyone's favorite Roy? If watching the mega rich behave badly is your idea of delicious entertainment, even when you could just watch it on the news, then you are in the very large club of fans of the show Succession. The show's creator Jesse Armstrong is on the program today, but Succession is hardly his only impressive TV credit. Jesse will take you behind the scenes of his shows and his spectacular...
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0: 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Ulu ku here's the CBC Regional News. Nunavut RCMP are looking for a 25-year-old man from Clyde River. The police issued a Nunavut-wide warrant after a shelter-in-place advisory in the community on Wednesday. The advisory lasted 6 hours. Clyde River RCMP got the complaint about the man on Wednesday evening. He was reportedly driving an ATV with a firearm. The police located him later that night. Initially, the man agreed to surrender to the police. He did not do it, so the police issued the warrant. Now the man is wanted on charges for carrying a firearm and dangerous driving and uttering threats. Police say no injuries were reported as a result of the incident. construction of Nunavut's first addiction and trauma

0: treatment center is almost done. The 24-bed facility will give community-centered care to Nunavummiut. Marilyn Rosanos is the co-CEO of Arctic Fresh Group. He says construction is expected to be done by the end of August.
1: There's also has been some delay on some material that was going to come in, so some of that delay has carried on, but we are expecting to be done soon with that project. Hopefully there's no major changes within the next 4 to 6 weeks.
0: The Department of Health didn't give CBC an opening date for the center, saying it will depend on final preparations and readiness. A former Nunavut land claims negotiator says he's disappointed the latest land use plan was rejected 3 years after it was presented. Last week's decision cited many factors, among them too much focus on conservation and not enough on social or economic development, and not enough consideration for the distinct challenges for the territory's different regions. Former negotiator Taga Curley says he isn't necessarily surprised to see the plan sent back. I know the federal government is under tremendous pressure from the mining industries and resource development to set precedent, and many of the land use plan impacted around here would include significant prosperous areas for mining. Curley does agree with some of the reasons for the rejection, such as the need for more flexible approaches to conservation. He says this is an opportunity for further debate for more Inuit to join in. And youth in Kudjok are learning how to track and hunt beluga whales using an underwater listening device called hydrophone. Angubigak gathered young hunters from Kangaswalajok and Kudjok for 10 days earlier this month in partnership with McGill University to collect information to where belugas are migrating. George Peter is the president of the Kudjok Nilit Wildlife Committee. We have not been able to teach how to hunt beluga whales because we were restricted from hunting belugas near our land. It is important for me what our ancestors knew. Even though it is not the whole knowledge, we still teach our youth. Peter says they're currently on their second 10-day trip with another set of youth. He says the young hunters and the chance to learn how to, and they had the chance to learn how to make oil out of whale blubber. And that's the CBC Regional News. I'm Khair Salatu.
2: Thank you, Kaisa, for doing the regional news. Koyanami Kaisa Pivadleyurin Nasara Ving. 12:39 Tunini Piving Minarak to CBC Ukyok Taktum Narautinga Kutamanga Ekarungni Kawi Kongi Kuvit Magongni Kisikuting Nik New Exakak to Kangmat Ukarautinga Nice Outinga 202-2658. 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You can call 202-2658. 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
1: We have stamina. 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Come to the mother, the chief, the head, the woman, the woman, the woman, the woman, the woman, the woman, the woman, the woman, the woman, the woman, the woman, the woman, the woman, the woman, the 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woman, the woman, the woman, the woman, the woman, the woman, the woman, the woman, the woman, the woman, the woman, the woman, the woman, the woman, the woman, the woman, the woman, the woman, the woman, the woman, the woman, the woman, the woman, the woman, the woman, the woman, the woman, the woman, the woman, the woman, the woman, the woman, the woman, the woman, the woman, the woman, the woman, the wo

yo ilikupa yo pipito kara sanglo uti khuyo yutit yo ilikupa yo pipitako kara sanglo uti lagi kuku.

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Show my mistake of where the gem, which you want, and what name I'm not. To get you to win, to do it, my doubt you want, and what you know where the gem you. 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To grab it in the milk, stay more. Oh, squeal, to a jay, no, but to a jay, no, in no, in no, in no, in no, in no, in no, in no, in no, in no, in no, in no, in no, in no, in no, in no, in no, in no, in no, in no, in no, in no, in no, in no, in no, in no, in no, in no, in no, in no, in no, in no, in no, in no, in no, in no, in no, in no, in no, in no, in no, in no, in no, in no, in no, in no, in no, in no, in no, in no, in no, in no, in no, in no, in no, in no, in no, in no, in no, in no, in no, in no, in no, in no, in no, in no, in no, in no, in no, in no, in no, in no, in no, in no, in no, in no, in no, in no, in no, in no, in no, in no, in no, in no, in no, in no, in no, in no, in no, in no, in no, in no, in no, in no, in no, in no, in no, in no, in no, in no, in no, in no, in no, in no, in no, in no, in no, in no, in no, in no, in no, in no, in no, in no, in no, in no, in no, in no, in no, in no, in no, in

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Have a good happy birthday Jesse from Kitty Gordon. 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

0: Danny, no, look, see, the motor again, Doc. Jesse Knox late. 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Well, what's your it? 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Mahailang Kamachi Nakumitunga Sitak in Narama, Ilakai, Haupatok.
1: The announcement has sent Brent crude prices up, an increase of 5% since Friday. French authorities believe a large wildfire raging in forests south of Paris could have been set intentionally. Attempts to rein it in come as the Paris region suffers through its third heat wave this year. Temperature records are being broken in France and across Europe. Ross Cullen reports.
2: The fire in Fontainebleau Forest to the south of Paris is being described.
0: 1407. Mary Cooper, Mac. 1407.
2: Pick up water to then douse the blazes. That's very strange to see those planes this far north. They are usually deployed in the south of the country. In June and now July. Ross Cullen for CBC News, Paris.
1: Environment Canada has issued heat warnings across most of Ontario and parts of the prairies. Southern Manitoba will carry the brunt of the heat wave, with temperatures forecasted to reach up to 40 degrees Celsius. On Sunday, seven communities in the province slashed decades-old heat records. Parts of southeastern Saskatchewan are also under an orange heat warning. And in Ontario, temperatures will peak around 37 degrees in several areas on Tuesday. New Zealand actor Sam Neill has died. He was best known for his role as paleontologist Dr. Alan Grant in the movie Jurassic Park, warning audiences of the risks of dinosaurs, raptors in particular.
3: You keep still because you think that maybe his visual acuity is based on movement, like T-Rex, and he'll lose you if you don't move. But no, not Velociraptor. You stare at him, and he just stares right back.
1: Neil had received treatment for a rare type of blood cancer. His family, though, says his death was sudden and unexpected, and he'd remained cancer-free. Neil was 78 years old. And that is The World This Hour. For CBC News, I'm Stephanie Skanderas.
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2: Hi, I'm Jill Deacon, sitting in for Tom Power. 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
5: Hello, I'm Neil Kirksall.
6: Good evening, I'm Chris Howden. This is As It Happens. Tonight,
5: on Easy Street, after the deadly shooting at a street festival in Toronto, a local business owner tells us she's angry about the violence and worried fear could end the beloved community event.
6: A rock, but no hard place. Gibraltar finally removes 118-year-old border controls, allowing free movement between Spain and the British territory at last.
5: Truss issues. The mayor of Windsor, Ontario, says the compromise to get the Gordie Howe Bridge open is a masterclass in how to calm the waters with the Trump administration.
6: Game over. After Sony announces it soon won't produce physical discs for new PlayStation video games, a Canadian game store owner tells us he's not ready to let that happen without a fight.
5: Bisky Rizness, a Toronto ice cream shop, attracts lineups for its lobster-flavored gelato, which reminded us of an interview with the Texas-based pioneers of popular crustacean-themed desserts.
6: And spineless with anticipation, can the eight-legged tardigrade eke out another victory, or will the common earthworm reclaim its title as the Guardian's Invertebrate of the Year? As It Happens, the Monday edition, radio that knows we can't enter this contest because they won't let our backbone slide.